0: 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Informazione, musica, competenza e lifestyle sul mondo degli animali. Tutti gli animali.
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1: 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Whatever I play to you, you play back to me.

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1: This is a game. Whatever I play to you, you play back to me. 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You play back.

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1: Am I asking for the moon? Is it really so implausible that you and I could soon come to some kind of arrangement? I'm not asking for the moon. I've always been a realist when it's really nothing more than a simple rearrangement.

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I've no intention of deceiving you. You're far too clever, but we could come to an arrangement.